0: What a thrill it is to have you on the record with me. I'll never forget it.
1: Well, neither will
0: I. It's great meeting you, you know, because you're such a beautiful human being and you're doing so much for the world.
1: I'd like to think we're, you know, wearing the same shoes. Mm-hmm. I know you marched with Dr. King and you were vocal in the civil rights struggle, and you have a history of standing up at the right times when that was important. But you're a little smarter than me, Tony, because you know when to step down.
2: I've had wonderful experiences working with Bono on different occasions. He's a chameleon, and he loves Tony Bennett. He said, oh, I want to touch that part of musicality. I don't want to miss it. And Tony is the king.
1: My problem was, how am I going to sing? Because he's like a house you can't break into. You
0: know, no, at least, it's true.
1: At least not by force. Like, you can run at the door, he's got the doors locked. You can go, you can bang on the windows. The only way I figured to get in to the house of Bennett is as a cat burglar.
2: His approach was lots of little innuendos, little calls, little things that he does to familiarize himself. He puts on a crazy hat. He's like a great actor who has to run around the room till he finds his place. Messes around with how loud the PA system is, uses a hand mic. Things like that that I think are characteristic of him. But his love for Tony is what you hear in the final result.
3: And that's

Continental, Continental. You sing while you're dancing, your voice is gentle and sentimental.

chase everyone from the place. Come on with the rain, I've a smile on my face.

Here's a song for all you mamas out there, keeping those families together. And all you farmers' wives, doing your best.